0: 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U.S. only, see store or online for details. Christina says, I met a sincere, caring, loving man this past summer. We shared a relationship of joys, tears, and laughter. He and I met online and thought a long-distance relationship could work since we do reside in the same state. This man's name is Ryan. We used to stay up late and stay on the phone past midnight, though he needs to get up for work at 5:30. He helped me to heal from past hurts and showed me that he really cared. He and I came to a bump in the road a month ago. I said some things I wish I had not said. I have not heard from him in well over a week, which tells me he probably does not desire to be in a relationship with me anymore. I have attempted over and over to contact him, but he doesn't respond. I thought he was the one I was going to spend the rest of my life with. My heart wishes that he would return. I presume that this is for the best, but I miss him. How can I turn this around and fix it? Is this the kind of thing that really ends relationships? From Christina. Christina, I will have my mother Delilah words for you coming up next. You're listening to Delilah. 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
1: 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Wherever you are, More 104.9 is right here with you. This is Delima. Thank you for spending your evening with us.

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4: They say the holy water's watered down, and this town's lost its faith. 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
4: Your More 104.9 live Doppler forecast. A slight chance of thunderstorms at 20% and partly sunny, highs at 90. For this evening, a 40 up to a 60% chance of scattered thunderstorms and showers, lows of 66. And Wednesday, a 60% chance of morning showers, sunny 87. For more on your weather, log online to more1049.com.

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6: Your More 104.9 live Doppler forecast. A slight chance of thunderstorms at 20% and partly sunny, highs at 90. For this evening, a 40 up to a 60% chance of scattered thunderstorms and showers, lows of 66. And Wednesday, a 60% chance of morning showers, sunny 87. For more on your weather, log online to more1049.com.

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8: More 104.9 live Doppler forecast. A slight chance of thunderstorms at 20% and partly sunny, highs at 90. For this evening, a 40 up to a 60% chance of scattered thunderstorms and showers, lows of 66. And Wednesday, a 60% chance of morning showers, sunny 87. For more on your weather, log online to more1049.com.

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5: More 104.9 live Doppler forecast. A slight chance of thunderstorms at 20% and partly sunny, highs at 90. For this evening, a 40 up to a 60% chance of scattered thunderstorms and showers, lows of 66. And Wednesday, a 60% chance of morning showers, sunny 87. For more on your weather, log online to more1049.com.

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3: Your More 104.9 live Doppler forecast. A slight chance of thunderstorms at 20% and partly sunny, highs at 90. For this evening, a 40 up to a 60% chance of scattered thunderstorms and showers, lows of 66. And Wednesday, a 60% chance of morning showers, sunny 87. 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
2: More 104.9 live Doppler forecast. A slight chance of thunderstorms at 20% and partly sunny, highs at 90. For this evening, a 40 up to a 60% chance of scattered thunderstorms and showers, lows of 66. And Wednesday, a 60% chance of morning showers, sunny 87. For more on your weather, log online to more1049.com.

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0: That's Pocketful of Sunshine, Natasha Bedingfield here on More 104.9. Good morning, Northwest Iowa. It's Tuesday, September 1st, and you're waking up to Kevin and TJ on More 104.9. Unfortunately, Kevin is on an assignment right now, but he will be jumping back in studio with me here shortly. But you just got me to start, and that's great. Grab a cup of coffee, turn us up. Let's kick off another great morning together here on More 104.9. Now, yesterday, we had a high temp of 89 and a low of 68. We're looking at temperature sunrise this morning at 6:44, sunset 7:57, and sunrise tomorrow morning at 6:46 a.m. In 1911, 99 was the high, and in 1949, 33 was our low. So we're going to have a nice day today, it looks like. There is a slight chance of showers before 4 o'clock, but we're going to be looking at highs near 86. I'll give you a fuller check of the weather along the way. But, you know, pour yourself a cup of coffee, settle in. You got Kevin and TJ here this morning, ready to make this the best Tuesday we can.
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1: 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Get myself situated here. All right. Sorry about that. Today, we're looking at a slight chance of showers before 4 p.m. Slight chance of showers and thunderstorms between 4 and 5. There's patchy fog between 7 a.m. and 8 a.m. this morning. Otherwise, mostly cloudy with a high near 86. Tonight, a chance of showers and thunderstorms before 1 a.m. Then showers likely and possible thunderstorms between 1 a.m. and 3 a.m. We are looking at a temperature around 64. Wednesday, a 10% chance of showers and thunderstorms before 7 a.m. Mostly cloudy mid-morning, then clearing with a high near 87. Wednesday night, a slight chance of showers and thunderstorms, then likely a possible thunderstorm after 1 a.m., increasing clouds and low around 67. Thursday, 40% chance of showers and thunderstorms before 1 p.m., partly sunny, gradually becoming sunny with a high near 88. And Thursday night, a 30% chance of showers and thunderstorms, mainly after 1 p.m., partly cloudy with a low around 70. And Friday, sunny with a high near 89. You're up to speed on weather, but for more weather, go to more1049.com.

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1: Good morning. Happy Tuesday to you. You've got TJ here. Kevin is on assignment here this morning, getting a little recording done, but he'll be back in studio not too long from now. And we've got quite a few things happening today like we normally do. 7:40 is our cash call. And congratulations to Jerry Johansson of Sutherland. Yesterday, she picked up our call, and she, because of the end of the month, she was our jackpot prize winner, and she received the $250 cash. Now, this starts new this month. Each name that we pick each day, when we call you, you got to answer. If you don't answer, you have 10 minutes, 49 seconds to call us back to claim your prize. And then once you call us back, or if you answer, we'll put your name into a drawing. And at the end of the month, we choose a winner to be our jackpot prize winner of $250. So again, congratulations to Jerry Johansson of Sutherland. She was our jackpot prize winner yesterday. You too can sign up. Go to more1049.com and share with us your information. You only have to sign up once for the cash call. And it's a great opportunity, and we make it easy. All we do is call you. All you have to do is pick up and you'll win. Just that simple. You know, looking at some historical things that happened today, on this day in 1939, Germany invaded Poland, making it the beginning of World War II. So today in 1939, the World War II began in Poland. And in 1878, Emma Nutt became the world's first female telephone operator. And in 1985, the wreck of the Titanic was finally discovered in the North Atlantic. So a few interesting things that took place today in history, and I'm sure there will probably be some more historical things that happen throughout this year and going forward, but interesting to look back at a little bit of our history. We've got a lot of music along the way. Again, we'll have the cash call at 7:40, pop quiz at 7:45. We're doing fall sports trivia, so stick around for that. Stick around with us. Pour yourself another cup of coffee, and next time I jump in, you'll probably hear Kevin with me.
2: ABC News, I'm Sherry Preston. In the middle of the day in a busy Times Square, fear as a woman launched into an attack with a pair of knives. New York City Police Commissioner Jessica Tisch.
3: The subject waved the knives before stabbing a 68-year-old man in the right side of his abdomen in what appears to be a random and unprovoked attack.
2: 20 seconds later, a woman was stabbed. She later died. The man is in the hospital. When police confronted the attacker, she refused to drop her knives. When tasers didn't stop her, two officers opened fire, killing her. Oil prices are up again, and worries about more fighting in the Middle East. The global benchmark, Brent crude, trading at about $92 a barrel. Gas prices averaging

0: some sugar. That is Maroon 5 on More 104.9 Fine Young Cannibals, and she drives me crazy ahead of that.
1: Good morning, Kev. 639 and 65 degrees currently.
0: Jerry Johansson of Sutherland yesterday picked up the $250 cash.
1: That's right. She was our cash call end of the month jackpot prize winner.
0: Yes, and so today it's a brand new month, September. We are going to find the first winner in September, hopefully coming up at 7:40.
1: Yeah, so just be sure to keep your phone around you and answer when we call, please.
0: And another hot day today. Yesterday made it to 89. What are we looking at today? We'll tell you in the weather next.
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1: Good morning. It'll be a cloudy day here for a while. Some showers and storms, and then mid-80s, north wind at about 5. Tonight, partly cloudy. Some more showers and down to the mid-60s. Wednesday, some showers and storms, upper 80s. By Wednesday night, some showers and upper 60s. Sunny on Thursday, showers and storms, upper 80s. By Friday, it'll be sunny and upper 80s.
2: It is 6:43 and 65 degrees. For more weather, go to more1049.com.

0: Yeah, I'm high on you, Survivor. More 104.9, picking you up in the morning. Kevin and TJ, keeping you company.
1: Good morning, Kevin. 654, 65 degrees currently.
0: You have a fear of bats, yes?
1: I have a big fear of bats, Kev. Yes, right. I do. And right. I somehow attract them as well.
0: So are you telling me that in apartments you've lived in, there have been live bats?
1: Yes. In the current apartment that I've lived in, I've had two.
0: You've had two?
1: Mm-hmm. Since I've moved in there. The cabins up at the lake, at least once a season, we have a bat situation up there.
0: There must be something like in your energy or your aura that brings them in.
1: Either that or I click in my sleep like they do, you know. Yeah, they freak me out, Kev. Absolutely.
0: Then I'm not sure that I should get into this story, but at 7:05, I want to tell you about a woman in Virginia that had probably the worst imaginable situation involving a bat that we all probably fear the most.
1: So brace myself is what you're telling me, Kev?
0: I would brace yourself and... after you hear this story, if you thought you were afraid before,
1: you might be more.
0: This isn't going to help.
1: Oh, Kev, now you got me nervous, but also kind of excited to hear what's happening.
0: 7:05, I will share the story. So listen at your own risk, I guess. B-Berm is also on the way, and Jelly Roll in the 7 o'clock hour.
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0: Clay County authorities charged a 25-year-old Royal man on multiple counts Saturday night after a call to an alleged domestic assault. They were originally dispatched to an address in Royal at about 10:30 p.m. where they observed a woman with injuries consistent with the attack she described. 20 minutes later, O'Brien County authorities located the suspect, Kyler Hendricks, and transported him to the Clay County Jail. He was charged with domestic abuse assault, impeding air blood flow causing bodily injury, interference with official acts, and obstruction of emergency communication.

0: And U.S. Senator Chuck Grassley's office has announced an additional $26.6 million in FEMA payments related to the damage from the various outbreaks of severe weather, including the 2024 flood and emergency warning systems. The largest individual payment is $2,602,000 for the city of Rock Valley to cover expenses associated with sandbagging, evacuation, rescue operations, and then cleanup of the 2024 flood. Sioux County will receive a cumulative payment of $2,877,000 for the acquisition of a private property damaged by the flood. And Estherville has been approved for $133,000 in reimbursement for property acquisition. The city of Spencer will be receiving $1,030,000 for a removal of structures damaged by the flooding, tornadoes, and straight-line winds. And Spencer Schools will receive nearly $614,000. Linn County Roads Department will receive multiple individual payments, including several bridge replacement projects that add up to $3,539,000. And the Sioux County Road Department will get $573,000. And the Clay County Road Department, $101,000. The city of Cherokee has been approved for $298,000 in this round of funding, and the Rock Valley School District, $151,000. And for more news, go to more1049.com.
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3: Showers and storms are possible here today, mid-80s. Tonight, it'll be partly cloudy and could see a little bit of rain again, then down to the mid-60s. Tomorrow, sunny, but upper 80s, clear tomorrow night, then some showers. Showers are possible, upper 60s, sunny on Thursday, some showers in upper 80s, and then Friday, sunny, high in the upper 80s again.
0: It is 7 a.m., 65 degrees currently. For more weather, go to more1049.com.

0: The Morning Show on Mora 104.9, sponsored by Spencer Hospital. Here's Kevin and TJ.
1: Yeah, it's 7:03 right now and beginning to see a little bit of sunshine through the clouds on a Tuesday.
2: And it's currently 65 degrees out there.
1: Yeah, so welcome aboard. Welcome to The Morning Show. It is a privilege to be able to keep you company and keep you informed here this morning. All right, so you're not a fan of bats.
2: I am not at all bats, Kev.
1: I don't think a lot of people are. I mean, nobody really prefers to have a bat in their home.
2: No, I don't hear anyone. People are starting to talk about maybe taking in raccoons as pets, but I've never heard anyone taking in bats as pets.
1: And then, you know, and just when you're at night, when you're in the bedroom and you've turned the lights down, you're in bed and you're ready to fall asleep, and then all of a sudden you hear...
2: Yeah. Either
1: it's because they're flying around.
2: Either that, Kev, or in the wall. You can hear them as they're crawling to get out of wherever
1: right,
2: they're coming from.
1: Right. Oh. And they're crawling to get out of that wall so they can come and see you.
2: All right. You've got me paranoid, and I am going to be like double checking the apartment tonight.
1: Well, a woman in Virginia who happens to be a doctor, she shared a very unusual and horrific story of how one morning she woke up and realized there was a bat in her house. But that bat was doing more than just flying around. Take a listen.
3: So this morning I was asleep and I had a dream that there was a little mouse trying to get into my mouth. And so I'm half asleep. I reach up to my mouth, again, still thinking this is a dream. And then I touch something that is kind of slimy and a little hairy and cool. And I immediately somehow knew it was a bat. This bat was legitimately trying to burrow between my lips into my mouth. It was trying to get past my teeth. I have no idea. This is not normal. Never heard of anything like this. Never seen bats in my house. I grabbed this bat and threw it across the room and I screamed.
2: Could you imagine?
1: I mean, that is terrible.
2: To wake up thinking you're dreaming of a mouse or of something trying to burrow into your mouth, and then to find out it's true. Uh-huh. Oh, Kev, I think I'd move. I don't think I'd ever come back to that bedroom.
1: I would never go to sleep again.
2: No.
1: Ever.
2: At least not with something that would help cover my mouth. They've got those snore strips that can
1: duct tape my mouth. So they caught the bat. It's being tested for rabies. And yes, of course, she is getting all of her rabies shots as a precaution. Yeah.
2: I think I'm going to go get a rabies shot too, Kev, after listening to this.
1: Now, I wasn't going to say this or bring this up, but I feel I need to. So here at the radio station, we have a beautiful fireplace and chimney in the conference room. And we do have a history of bats getting into the building. And then they like to be in the smaller offices. Okay. And you have one of the smaller offices here in the building.
2: I swear to the high heavens.
1: And then
2: if we end up with a bat in this station.
1: Well, and one time it was in your desk. It was before you started working here. There was one in the drawer. So have you checked your drawers?
2: No, but here's what's worrying me right now, Kev.
1: Yeah?
2: This sounds like a setup because you had a thing you had to record this morning, couldn't be here and be on air with me, and I had to handle it.
1: Well, that's true.
2: That is probably when you were doing something in my desk. And I know that Aaron here at the station had a bat situation the other day and caught one.
1: Yes.
2: So my assumption here right now is that you've got some bat hanging out in my desk that's going to jump out at me when I
1: detect a little bit of a tone from you.
2: I'm scared and I'm also pre-angry.
1: You're scared and pre-angry?
2: Pre-angry. I'm mad.
1: But here, everybody here at the radio station, we care about you and we would help you get through it if that happened.
2: You're going to have to carry me out of here because I'll probably end up having a heart attack if a bat flies out of one of my drawers.
1: Look, I know that bats are nasty, but...
2: I don't think they're necessarily nasty. I think they actually do good things for the ecosystem, but I just don't want the ecosystem diving into my mouth or diving at my head or anywhere near me.
1: Yeah, you're right. If I had a situation like that, I would be out of my house instantly.
2: Absolutely.
1: Yeah.
2: I mean, when I had the bat last in my apartment, it was like 2:33 o'clock in the morning when it woke me up and I found that I had it going on in there. I locked myself in my bedroom and I almost called my landlord to ask if he'd come over and deal with it.
1: So what did you end up doing? Did you catch it eventually?
2: No, and I don't, it either came back from where it came from and left on its own accord.
1: You don't know that though.
2: Or it crawled into one of the ceiling tiles and it's dead up there and I'm not brave enough to go up and look because I do have one little ceiling tile thing that has been missing due to rain.
1: Yeah,
2: and I'm way too afraid to go poke my head up and see if, but it's never come back. It's never, and I've never smelled anything.
1: Well, you know, and they do mate. Maybe it had babies.
2: Well, they can keep those babies outside, not in my apartment. I'll tell you that much.
1: Kat. What did your cat do?
2: I didn't have Lou at the time.
1: Uh-huh.
2: I was alone at the time. It was right after DOG passed.
1: See, that was your sign. You could have had a new pet, a bat.
2: Maybe that was DOG reincarnated.
1: I'm okay, not okay. There's a bat.
2: I'm getting a

0: Billie Jean is not my lover. More 104.9. Michael and Jelly Roll. I'm not okay. Right before that.
1: Good morning, Kevin. 65 degrees currently.
0: 10 days, 23 hours, and 43 minutes until the world's greatest county fair, the Clay County Fair.
1: The countdown has officially begun.
0: Yeah, if you go to claycountyfair.com, they have the timer, the clock right there. 10 days and 23 hours, 43.

0: 3 minutes, if anybody is keeping track.
1: I didn't realize that till now, Kev. I just thought that somehow you knew, and it's right there.
0: I mean, I should know. I mean, I've been keeping track of it every day, but I did go verify at the website.
1: Mm-hmm. I went to press day on Friday, Kev.
0: Yeah, media day.
1: The media day, yep. And it was actually it was my first time attending, and it was very informational. I'm glad I did attend. We started in the Event Center Ballroom, mm-hmm. and Jason Broxis gave us a presentation with great visuals and information, and then he took us out on one of the little train cabooses that is pulled by
0: the people haulers.
1: The people haulers, yep. And took us around to show us some of the new things that are being planned for this year and some of the changes that have happened as well. So.
0: Yeah. You know, there's going to be new foods and there's some new vendors that are going to be there. I also understand there'll be some exotic animals.
1: Yeah, Kev, they're going to have elephants. Asian elephants are going to be on the fairgrounds this year.
0: Do you get to ride the elephants?
1: I didn't ask that question. I should have, because you know me and trying to ride things. I decided that, you know, I would like to ride the elephant if I could. Uh-huh. Which leads me to a question, Kev. What do you get when you cross an elephant with a rhino?
0: Well, I don't know.
1: Elephino. I didn't tell that joke on media day, I promise, Kev.
0: Don't embarrass yourself. Why do you do that?
1: You know, listen, this is why you need to see Fluffy and just listen to me, because a true comedian is Fluffy Iglesias. And
0: if I were you, I would stick to your magic show.
1: Even that's bad.
0: Because a magic show, you can perform without having to talk.
1: That's Kev. But you're right.
0: Now, we want to remind you, when you come to the fair, come out to the depot on the fairgrounds, because the new SMG People's Choice magazine, it is now out.
1: Yep.
0: It is free, and you can come get your copy at the depot during the Clay County Fair.
1: We'll also have our recipes that we feature. We've selected 12, and at 3 different intervals, we will bring new recipes. So if you have a chance over the course of the fair, you can collect all 12.
0: You bet. And that's sponsored by Hy-Vee, Julie's Diner, Morley's Maple Syrup, and also by The Hen House. More info on this year's Clay County Fair at more1049.com.
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0: Clouds. We did see a little bit of sunshine, but for the most part, more cloudy today and some showers and storms, mid 80s by tonight, down to the mid 60s. Tomorrow, a few more showers and upper 80s by tomorrow night, down to the upper 60s. Sunny on Thursday, some showers and storms, upper 80s. Thursday night, a few more showers and down to 70. Friday, sunny, upper 80s.
1: It is 7:21, 65 degrees. For more weather, go to more1049.com.

0: How Is It Gonna Be by Third Eye Blind on More 104.9, Imagine Dragons and Believer right before that.
1: Good morning, Kev. 728 and 65 degrees currently.
0: 89, the high yesterday. It was muggy, wasn't it?
1: It was muggy yesterday, yeah. And it felt like it lasted a little longer because then I left my windows open last night and about midnight it started to feel comfortable.
0: Mm-hmm.
1: But
0: yeah.
1: Before that, it was a little bit of a muggy night. Yeah.
0: So into the mid-80s today. Winds will be relatively calm and then tonight we'll get down to the mid-60s and could see some rain showers as well, about a 50% chance.
1: And we could use some more rain.
0: The Weinstock Wine and Arts Festival, the date has been set Saturday, October 3rd. We're moving locations to Scharnberg Park near Everly, and in our new location, we will have an increase in vendors and wineries and food trucks, and it just should be a lot of fun for everybody.
1: There's a larger seating area, and that is allowing you to enjoy more live music with the South 71 Trio Band, and new this year, we're having a campfire where we're going to be giving out s'mores, Kev.
0: Yeah, so s'mores on a Saturday?
1: S'mores on a Saturday.
0: I love it. I haven't had a s'more in I don't know how long.
1: It was last summer. We did s'mores, a little camp out into the summer season with family. We did s'mores for all the younger cousins, and I'll guarantee I had more than those my younger cousins did, Kev.
0: And the nice part is there's going to be some more shade where some people will be able to sit and enjoy if they go to one of the food trucks or want to listen to the live entertainment or just take a break. So we're looking forward to it at Scharnberg Park. We do have more information at more1049.com. Hang tight. Alex Warren is on the way, and we'll get to the cash call at 7:40 in 10 minutes.
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1: 65 degrees currently. Let's get a cash call winner, shall we, Kev?
0: It is September 1, first day of the month. Any day is a good day to be a winner, but especially on the first day of the month.
1: Absolutely. Good way to start it.
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0: 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I'm Kevin. That's TJ.
1: 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It's time for our pop quiz, Kev.
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1: Fall sports trivia is what we're doing this week. Yesterday we asked what sport is best known for a touchdowns, and the answer that Laura also knew was it was football.
0: Yes.
1: And today's question is, how many points is a touchdown worth in football? Do you know? How many points is a touchdown worth in football? Is it 3, 6, or 7?
0: Okay, 580-1049, 888-240-1049. You call us and tell us the answer. 3, 6, or 7. How many points is a touchdown worth in the game of football? Okay, I'm pretty sure you know. Okay, and if you don't, it's not easy to find out.

0: innocent.
1: Are you that innocent? It's Brittany Monmore, 1049. Stevie Nicks and the Edge of 17 ahead of that also.
2: Good morning, Kevin. 65 degrees currently.
1: All right, pop quiz, fall sports trivia.
2: Bless you. How many points is a touchdown worth in football was the question today, Kev. And the choices were 3, 6, or 7.
1: So you can tell it's fall because I'm sneezing
2: yes,
1: now.
2: Yes.
1: I'm allergic. Yes. All right. How many points is a touchdown worth in football? Good morning.
3: 6.
1: Yes.
2: That is correct. Congratulations. Who do we have?

0: on the line?
1: Abby Camp.
2: Well, hey, Abby Camp. How are you?
1: Good. How are you?
2: Well, not bad. Are you working hard?
1: I am.
2: Are you ready for the fair?
1: Yeah, kind of.
2: Mm-hmm. What's your favorite part of the fair?
1: I would say just probably the food.
2: The food. I knew you were going to say that.
0: Mm-hmm. I thought for sure, Abby, you were going to say stopping by the Depot building and seeing Kevin and TJ.
1: Of course. I will definitely be there.
2: Right. So speaking of fair food, which one would be your favorite if you had to put one at the top?
1: You know, I'm not quite sure because there's a lot of new ones this year that I'd like to try. Mm-hmm. But I definitely like the beef sundae.
2: That is a big tradition out at the fair.
0: They've got a loaded mac and cheese that's coming this year that I've been eyeballing.
1: I saw that. Mm-hmm. I saw that. Yeah, looks great.
2: Yeah, well, bring your pocketbook. It'll all be worth it.
1: I'm glad I'm at work.
2: Well, Abby, you have a $10 certificate to Medlar Coffee.
1: Great.
2: You're very welcome. Cindy Roos and Abby Camp, our lucky winner. And Cindy Roos and Sioux Rapids, she did call us back here about 2 minutes ago.
0: Yeah.
2: Right before we went on the air here. And she is our official cash call winner.
0: We kicked it off right, Kev. At least we made a winner happen today.
2: So many winners in so little time, I can't even keep them straight.
0: But that's what we like to do.
2: But I'm trying. I really am. I'm trying. Now, speaking of the fair, yes, we will be at the Depot building every day broadcasting live. The trains will be running every day for the kids and the adults, because I think the adults enjoy the trains more than the kids anymore.
0: It's fun to watch the families that do come in, where occasionally the kids really don't have any interest and the parents spend more time looking around and those kids are kind of running a bit. But it's all ages, Kev. Really, yeah. Is all ages.
2: In fact, we have some new staff members who are a part of our team, and they'll be at the fair for the first time this year. And a couple of months ago, we did a little bit of a tour out at the depot, showed them what it's like, and showed them the trains. And they're like, oh my gosh, I have never seen anything like this before.
0: You know, Kev, being that I try to like to drive things occasionally, do you think they'd let me press the button to start that train on one of the days where I could be the train master for a minute?
2: Oh.
0: What do you think?
2: I don't think so.
0: At least I can ask.
2: TJ, you have a reputation. And this whole deal with, you know, Kevin's ride of the week at H&N and your ploy and your pettiness to try to drive a vehicle, people have caught on to that. And they were like, boy, people have said to me, what is the matter with TJ? I wouldn't trust him as far as I could throw.
0: Well, all I have to say is every attempt outside of H&N that I've tried to borrow a car, you know, down at the fire station, out here at the VA area, they've all turned me down. And I found out that it's because you have pre-called and warned them.
2: But why is it that you just can't be content and just go with the flow? You just can't let things lie, can you?
0: Kev, I'm just a little jelly that it's called Kevin's Ride of the Week, and they only let you have the keys, and they only let you pick it up when, you know, I'm here with you every morning. I think we should at least discuss it for the next time.
2: I can't help it. Go write a book about it. Go write a book.
0: Kevin and the stingy key holding. No, I don't.
2: I better be quiet because you just might.
0: I just might, Kev.
2: Now, we have updated our website here yesterday with all of the information regarding the Clay County Fair and what we've got going on. 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
2: Stop near Dickens led to drug charges against a Greene County woman. The Clay County Sheriff's Department says they pulled over 37-year-old Teresa Steinkamp of Grand Junction in the 3600 mile of 310th Avenue around 9 p.m. They say an open container of alcohol and marijuana were inside. She was charged with first offense possession and violating the state's open container law.
0: And the price to ride this year's Oktoberfest bike ride in Okoboji is $30 this week. But Chamber of Commerce Program Director Morgan Strauss says it goes up $5 next Monday.
5: September 26th, we're so excited. We're hosting that bike ride as usual. We'll have live music, an outdoor vendor show, inflatables for your kiddos, bing bag tournament, and truly so much more. So you better come check it out. It kicks off at 10 o'clock. You ride around Westlake and then join us back for some live music from the Deal Breakers. We'll do a cake toss, stein holding, and then, of course, our Spirit Lake Noon Kiwanis Duck Derby.
0: The Chamber has also revealed the 2027 University of Winter Games logo.
5: 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We're working with Blink again, and they did such an amazing job. There's definitely a new look to it this year. It's a set of goggles for your point of view for Winter Games. So whatever your point of view looks like, we're really excited to see it.
0: The University of Okoboji Winter Games is always the last weekend in January, which this year is the 29th, 30th, and 31st. And for more news, go to more1049.com.
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2: Well, today, clouds, but now looking sunny out there. Some showers maybe later today into the mid-80s and north wind at about 5 tonight. Partly cloudy and some showers again down to the mid-60s. Tomorrow, sunny and upper 80s. Tomorrow night, upper 60s. A few showers, sunny on Thursday, upper 80s. By Thursday night, partly cloudy. Some overnight showers are possible and an overnight low of 70.
0: 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For more weather, go to more1049.com.
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1: I'm golden, Kev, and it's 65 degrees out there, and maybe someone's celebrating a golden birthday today.

0: Yes, happy birthday today, Tuesday, September 1st. Jerry Craigle has a birthday today. Gail Brandt at Okoboji, 67. Julie Schoening of Ruthven. Also, Jeff and Jamie Hansen celebrating an anniversary from Spencer. Mabel Rush in Spencer. Dale Woolery in Spencer, 71. Barb Mutzel in Spencer. Mitch Krebsbach in Spencer, 44 today. And happy belated 42nd wedding anniversary to Damon and Kim Hickman of Rembrandt, Iowa.
1: Happy birthday to each of you celebrating, and happy anniversary for those celebrating their anniversaries.
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0: 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It's Lionel Richie right there, dancing on the ceiling. And Saturday night after his show in St. Louis, he checked himself into a hospital again.
1: What, Kev?
0: Yeah, he did it as a precaution because he was performing, and towards the end of the show, he couldn't stand anymore, and he had somebody bring out a stool for him so that he could sing sitting down. And after the show, Lionel said, "Something isn't right. I don't feel right. I don't feel good. I'm going to the hospital." And they found out he was suffering from dehydration.
1: And that makes sense. If you're out there touring and rehearsing and out in the elements, you're going to get dehydrated.
0: And you know how that goes, don't you?
1: I do, Kev. I do, yeah. The older I get, the more I'm learning, the more water I have, the less I have to go to the doctor.
0: Well, the older we get, we realize that we can't swing certain things like we did when we were in our 20s.
1: Yeah, and you really do have to start taking better care of yourself.
0: Ella Langley is on the Wayman Roxette on More 104.9. 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
1: Good morning, Kev. 66 degrees out there currently, and Cindy Ruse gave us a call back just in time to be our cash call winner today.
0: She did. Beverage of Black Earth Java and Chamber Dollars from SMU. Congratulations.
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0: Wah, wah. My darling angel, my shaggy, more 104.9. What are you grinning about over there?
1: Wah, wah.
0: I'm trying to be hip. Wah,
1: oh,
0: wah.
1: Kev, good morning. 66 degrees out there currently.
0: 30 minutes of music and no interruption on your Tuesday morning. Kevin's ride of the week. Every Friday, I profiled a different vehicle direct from the lot at H&N Chevrolet Buick. And this week, it's a brand new Buick Avenir Envision SUV.
1: Yes, it's got a beautiful iridescent white tri-coat exterior and a cool gray with slate blue interior.
0: Yeah, in fact, this is your jam. You would look so good in that car.
1: I would look good in this car, Kev. Yes, this is definitely a TJ-looking car.
0: And it is for sale. Go ahead, check it out in our North parking lot. I'll even come out there and open it up for you if you want. And the sales pros at H&N, they will wheel and deal with you.
1: Or you can go to our website, more1049.com, as we've got a picture and all the information there.
0: Janet Jackson is on the way. I'm also Jackson Brown. And some Journey.
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0: Catch Me Before I Go. That's Houdini, more 104.9. And Tender Is the Night by Jackson Browne right before that.
1: Good morning, Kev. 66 degrees out there currently.
0: And coming up, a business owner in New York is deciding to give a hand up to people. Why is he doing that?
1: It's a good reason, Kev.
0: Yes, it is. And he's trying to make a difference. The story coming up.

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1: Happy Tuesday, Kev. 66 degrees currently.
0: You know, when you're in the Bronx in New York, you see a lot of stuff. You see a lot of poverty. You see a lot of homelessness. You see a lot of hunger.
1: You do. And if you think of New Yorkers, you don't necessarily think they're the kindest of people.
0: Right. And there's a business owner by the name of Daniel Romano. He has a pizza shop in the Bronx. And, you know, you get into New York City in the Bronx and they're known for good hand-tossed pizza.
1: Yeah.
0: Right?
1: If you want real pizza, that's where you go.
0: And one day behind his store, there was a dumpster and he noticed a woman going through the dumpster trying to find food. And Daniel is like, I can't allow this behind my store. So this is what he did.
2: I grabbed her by the hand and I led her to the pizzeria and I went in the oven and I got her a fresh slice and I put it in the oven and gave it to her. Sat down. She started crying. I says, don't cry, eat. I says, not a problem. I don't want you eating out of a garbage. So I came up with the concept, feed people that are hungry. Right now, I think this world is shut. I think there's too much hate. There's too much aggravation. There's too much negativity. Why not put a smile on someone's face?
0: Well, and giving back.
1: Exactly. And doing something that is so simple because, quite honestly, I've worked in food and beverage before. There's a lot that you end up throwing away at the end of the shift. So why not find a way to give it back to people who really need it?
0: So this whole story with Daniel has gone viral. And after the word started to spread across state to state and nationwide, people from all over the country began calling the pizzeria to help pay for meals for others, basically to have that emergency fund so that if they do find somebody that needs food and is going hungry and diving through a dumpster, there's a fund there to give them something to eat.
1: And that I love that, Kev, because what that does is that says to the owner, you know what? We believe the same things you believe and we want to support you. We may not have a pizzeria of our own, but this is how we can participate.
0: Right. That's exactly right. So to Daniel Romano, you're making a difference and you're changing the world. Good.
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0: A check of the weather, Mudmore 104.9. Sunshine and may see a few showers here today, mid-80s. And tonight, some rain maybe again down to the mid-60s. Partly sunny, a few showers tomorrow, upper 80s. By tomorrow night, down to the upper 60s, a few showers again. It'll be humid. Thursday, sunny, some showers, upper 80s. Thursday night, partly cloudy, down to 70. Friday, sunny, but upper 80s.
1: It is currently 67 degrees. For more weather, go to more1049.com.

0: Man, I need Olivia Dean Moore, 104.9 Prince. Before that, and Amy Grant, Baby Baby.
1: Good morning, Kevin. 66 degrees out there, and we are going to be in the mid 80s today, but looks like a chance of some rain.
0: Yeah, may see a little bit of rain, and then especially today.

0: 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It's Madonna, Miles Smith, and Usher right there.
1: Happy Tuesday, Kev. 66 degrees out there. And you know who we made happy this morning?
0: Who?
1: Cindy Ruse. She was our cash call winner. She called back just in time to get her beverage at Black Earth Java and Chamber Dollars thanks to SMU.
0: All right. Congratulations, Cindy. We'll try it again tomorrow at 7:40. Maybe you will be the lucky winner. Stephen Cutler is next.
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0: A check of the weather on More 104.9. Sunshine and may see a few showers here today. Mid-80s and tonight some rain maybe again down to the mid-60s. Partly sunny, a few showers tomorrow. Upper 80s by tomorrow night. Down to the upper 60s, a few showers again. It'll be humid. Thursday sunny, some showers. Upper 80s. Thursday night partly cloudy down to 70. Friday sunny but upper 80s.
1: It is currently 67 degrees. For more weather, go to more1049.com.

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Tears for Fears begin your 10 o'clock hour with Everybody Wants to Rule the World. We got some Nickelback ready to go next for you here. Song's called Far Away. I'm Stephen Cutler with you till 2 o'clock today, picking you up on More 104.9.

0: with Rolling in the Deep. 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
1: 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This is your Mormon of 49 live Doppler forecast. Mostly cloudy today. A slight chance of showers and thunderstorms this afternoon. Highs in the mid-80s. Northwest winds around 5 miles per hour. Becoming southeast around 5 this afternoon. Chance of rain at 20% tonight. Partly cloudy in the evening. Then becoming mostly cloudy. Chance of showers and thunderstorms. Humid with lows in the mid-60s. Partly sunny on Wednesday. Slight chance of showers and thunderstorms. Highs in the upper 80s and

swims, lose control a little bit ago in Chicago's Hard to Say I'm Sorry is queued up next here on More 104.9. 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

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Dua Lipa is up next for you here with Break My Heart. Got some Taylor Swift also on the way on More 104.9.

0: That is Taylor Swift and the Fate of Ophelia. Here are the hottest shows people are watching right now in the last 7 days. At number 10 from Hulu and Netflix is Grey's Anatomy. Ransom Canyon comes in at number 9 from Netflix. It's a modern Western romance. Ride or Die is on Prime Video at number 8. SpongeBob SquarePants on Paramount Plus, of course, still in the top 10. And along with Bluey, both of them top 10 mainstays. Bluey comes in at number 6, and that's on Disney Plus. House of the Dragon still hanging out in the top 10 a few weeks after its finale at number 5 on HBO Max. Netflix's The Gentlemen is number 4. It's a Guy Ritchie crime drama. I actually watched that recently. It came out like 3, 4, 5 years ago or something like that. But it's at number 4. Chad Powers on Hulu is number 3. Sterling Point is number 2 on Prime Video. And number 1, I'm currently watching this one. I'm not a big fan of like mystery shows, and it's kind of a mystery show. It's more mystery than anything else, but that's Reacher on Prime Video. And it's so, so good. I highly recommend it if you haven't viewed any of the seasons. They're now in their 4th season of that show. And yeah, again, Prime Video, that's Reacher, your number 1 watched show in the last week.
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0: This is your Mormon of 49 live Doppler forecast. Mostly cloudy today. A slight chance of showers and thunderstorms this afternoon. Highs in the mid-80s. Northwest winds around 5 miles per hour. Becoming southeast around 5 this afternoon. Chance of rain at 20%. Tonight, partly cloudy in the evening. Then becoming mostly cloudy. Chance of showers and thunderstorms. Humid with lows in the mid-60s. partly sunny on Wednesday, slight chance of showers and thunderstorms, highs in the upper 80s and lows in the upper 60s, more chances of showers and thunderstorms on Wednesday night. For more weather, go online anytime at more1049.com.

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Begin your 11 o'clock hour with Shut Up and Dance by Walk the Moon. Here's Savage Garden and I Knew I Loved You, right in the midst of 30 minutes of music, which we do every hour here on More 104.9. Still to come in this 30-minute block, Ava Max's Kings and Queens. We wrap it up with Post Malone and Morgan Wallen, and I Had Some Help.

0: 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It's bigger and better than ever. 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
0: This is your More 104.9 live Doppler forecast. Mostly cloudy today. A slight chance of showers and thunderstorms this afternoon. Highs in the mid-80s. Northwest winds around 5 miles per hour. Becoming southeast around 5 this afternoon. Chance of rain at 20% tonight. Partly cloudy in the evening. Then becoming mostly cloudy. Chance of showers and thunderstorms. Humid with lows in the mid-60s. Partly sunny on Wednesday. Slight chance of showers and thunderstorms. Highs in the upper 80s and lows in the upper 60s. More chances of showers and thunderstorms on Wednesday night. For more weather, go online anytime at more1049.com.

Smokers Closer here on More 104.9. Had some Billy Joel just a bit ago with My Life and Faith Hill's Breathe before that. Justin Timberlake coming on after the break with Not a Bad Thing. Spencer Tiger Girls Tennis in action today. We'll have the coverage for you from Northwest Iowa Now. Full story tomorrow morning on northwestiowanow.com. Also, be sure to check out the sports podcast from this morning. That's KICD Sports On Demand. Went over some of the college results from this weekend in football, volleyball, and soccer, as well as a look at the latest Radio Iowa High School football poll. And Minnesota Twins picked up a nice win last night.

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That's Sabrina Carpenter with Espresso. 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Speaking of classic hits, here's one from Heart. 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
3: 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U.S. Senator Chuck Grassley's office has announced an additional $26.6 million in FEMA payments related to damage from various outbreaks of severe weather, including the 2024 flood and emergency warning systems. The largest individual payment is $2,602,000 for the city of Rock Valley to cover expenses associated with sandbagging, evacuation, rescue operations, and then cleanup of the 2024 flood. Sioux County will receive a cumulative payment of $2,877,000 for the acquisition of private property damaged by the flood. Estherville has been approved for $133,000 in reimbursements for property acquisition. The City of Spencer will be receiving $1,030,000 for the removal of structures damaged by flooding, tornadoes, and straight-line winds. And Spencer Schools will receive nearly $614,000. Lyon County's Road Department will receive multiple individual payments, including several bridge replacement projects, that add up to $3,539,000. The Sioux County Road Department will get $573,000, and Clay County Road Department will receive $101,000. The City of Cherokee has been approved for $298,000 in this round of funding, and the Rock Valley School District will receive $151,000. For more news, visit Northwest Iowa Now. I'm Anthony Gonzalez.
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0: This is your More 104.9 live Doppler forecast. Mostly cloudy today, a slight chance of showers and thunderstorms this afternoon. Highs in the mid 80s, northwest winds around 5 miles per hour, becoming southeast around 5 this afternoon. Chance of rain at 20%. Tonight, partly cloudy in the evening, then becoming mostly cloudy. Chance of showers and thunderstorms, humid with lows in the mid 60s. Partly sunny on Wednesday, slight chance of showers and thunderstorms. Highs in the upper 80s and lows in the upper 60s. More chances of showers and thunderstorms on Wednesday night. For more weather, go online anytime at more1049.com.

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Am I Wrong? Michael Jackson's Man in the Mirror began her noon hour, and Katy Perry's coming on next for you here with Hot and Cold. 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

0: 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Gabriel Fluffy Iglesias Sunday, September 13th. 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
4: This is your Mormon of 49 live Doppler forecast. Mostly cloudy today, a slight chance of showers and thunderstorms this afternoon. Highs in the mid 80s, northwest winds around 5 miles per hour, becoming southeast around 5 this afternoon. Chance of rain at 20%. Tonight, partly cloudy in the evening, then becoming mostly cloudy. Chance of showers and thunderstorms, humid with lows in the mid 60s. Partly sunny on Wednesday, slight chance of showers and thunderstorms. Highs in the upper 80s and lows in the upper 60s. More chances of showers and thunderstorms on Wednesday night. For more weather, go online anytime at more1049.com.

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Sarah McLaughlin, Better Broken. 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Had some Don Henley just a bit ago with the Boys of Summer. 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

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This is Sucker. We go together.

0: That is the Jonas Brothers with Sucker here on Morbid 104.9. I'm a sucker for you. They just released a new single called Listen When Sad, which is connecting Kevin, Joe, and Nick with producer John Fields. For you nostalgic folks, this is the first time they've worked with Fields since 2009. Along with several musicians and engineers from earlier in their career. So if you're a fan of old Jonas, maybe you'll be getting some nostalgic tunes here in short time. I haven't given a listen to Listen When Sad, but I'll have to.
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0: This is your Morbid 104.9 live Doppler forecast. Mostly cloudy today, a slight chance of showers and thunderstorms this afternoon. Highs in the mid-80s, northwest winds around 5 miles per hour, becoming southeast around 5 this afternoon. Chance of rain at 20% tonight, partly cloudy in the evening, then becoming mostly cloudy. Chance of showers and thunderstorms, humid with lows in the mid-60s. Partly sunny on Wednesday, slight chance of showers and thunderstorms, highs in the upper 80s and lows in the upper 60s. More chances of showers and thunderstorms on Wednesday night. For more weather, go online anytime at morbid1049.com.

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That was Ed Sheeran in camera. Here's John Mellencamp with Jack and Diane.

0: is Billie Eilish with Birds of a Feather here on More 104.9. We're getting ready to broadcast live from our studio headquarters on the Clay County Fairgrounds all 9 days at the Clay County Fair. That's September 12th through the 20th. During your visit, we hope to see you as you stop by and see us in the depot or maybe at one of the SMG concerts, the Price is Right show, or drive around the grounds on our golf carts. 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
0: This is your moment of 4-9 live Doppler forecast. Mostly cloudy today, a slight chance of showers and thunderstorms this afternoon. Highs in the mid-80s, northwest winds around 5 miles per hour, becoming southeast around 5 this afternoon. Chance of rain at 20% tonight, partly cloudy in the evening, then becoming mostly cloudy. Chance of showers and thunderstorms, humid with lows in the mid-60s. Partly sunny on Wednesday, slight chance of showers and thunderstorms. Highs in the upper 80s and lows in the upper 60s. More chances of showers and thunderstorms on Wednesday night. For more weather, go online anytime at more1049.com.

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We got some Cool in the Gang queued up next for you here. 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

0: Tomorrow, 10 until 2, George Wolf is coming up next. Looking ahead at a 30-minute block featuring Shaboozy, no doubt, Robin Thicke, and a whole lot more. We'll take a quick break. I'll get some weather in for you.
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0: This is your Moore 104.9 live Doppler forecast. Mostly cloudy today. A slight chance of showers and thunderstorms this afternoon. Highs in the mid-80s. Northwest winds around 5 miles per hour. Becoming southeast around 5 this afternoon. Chance of rain at 20%. Tonight, partly cloudy in the evening. Then becoming mostly cloudy. Chance of showers and thunderstorms. Humid with lows in the mid-60s. Partly sunny on Wednesday. Slight chance of showers and thunderstorms. Highs in the upper 80s and lows in the upper 60s. More chances of showers and thunderstorms on Wednesday night. For more weather, go online anytime at more1049.com.

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0: K-Pop Demon Hunters and Golden on More 104.9 with George Wolf here this afternoon. Hope your September is off to a great start. And residents across northwest Iowa are being asked to share their thoughts on the future of the Little Sioux River. The Iowa DNR and conservation boards from Dickinson, Clay, O'Brien, Cherokee, Buena Vista, Ida, and Woodbury counties are working together to develop the Little Sioux River Water Trail Plan, and they need some input. Get more details there. You'll find the story at more1049.com.
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1: This is your Mormon of 49 live Doppler forecast. Mostly cloudy today. A slight chance of showers and thunderstorms this afternoon. Highs in the mid-80s. Northwest winds around 5 miles per hour. Becoming southeast around 5 this afternoon. Chance of rain at 20%. Tonight, partly cloudy in the evening. Then becoming mostly cloudy. Chance of showers and thunderstorms. Humid with lows in the mid-60s. Partly sunny on Wednesday. Slight chance of showers and thunderstorms. Highs in the upper 80s and lows in the upper 60s. More chances of showers and thunderstorms on Wednesday night. For more weather, go online anytime at more1049.com.

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Thank you for sharing the workday with Moore 104.9. I'm George Wolf. You in the mood for a getaway? 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

0: Eagles already gone on More 104.9. Good afternoon. I'm George Wolf. 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It's going to be Saturday, October 3rd, but we are moving locations to beautiful Scharnberg Park near Everly. 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Jelly Roll, Bon Jovi, Teddy Swims, Dua Lipa, and more.
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0: Are you looking to join a local service club to help give back in the community and at the same time engage and meet new people? Consider joining Kiwanis After Five in Spencer. We meet the first and third Tuesday of the month at the Spencer Golf and Country Club. Our meetings begin at 5:30 right after work, and we keep our meetings to under an hour. Throughout the year, Kiwanis After Five stays active with numerous projects, such as Just Because Roses, Christmas boxes during the Grand Meander, and much more. We also give back by awarding scholarships to graduating seniors. If you want to learn more about Kiwanis After Five or see what we're up to, visit our page on Facebook. Or better yet, we invite you to attend one of our meetings in person at the Spencer Golf and Country Club, Kiwanis After Five of Spencer. A group of like-minded volunteers making a difference in the community, one child at a time.
1: This is your Mormon of 49 live Doppler forecast. Mostly cloudy today. A slight chance of showers and thunderstorms this

afternoon, highs in the mid-80s. Northwest winds around 5 miles per hour, becoming southeast around 5 this afternoon. Chance of rain at 20%. Tonight, partly cloudy in the evening, then becoming mostly cloudy. Chance of showers and thunderstorms, humid with lows in the mid-60s. Partly sunny on Wednesday, slight chance of showers and thunderstorms. Highs in the upper 80s and lows in the upper 60s. More chances of showers and thunderstorms on Wednesday night. For more weather, go online anytime at more1049.com.

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0: Dua Lipa's Houdini on More 104.9. Good afternoon. I'm George Wolf. We're getting ready to broadcast live from our studio headquarters on the Clay County Fairgrounds all 9 days. 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
2: Good afternoon. More 104.9 weather tonight. Becoming partly cloudy and a few showers are possible. About a 50% chance it'll be humid in mid-60s tomorrow. Some showers mainly in the morning and then sunny in the afternoon. High upper 80s. Another warm one tomorrow night. Down to the upper 60s. A few showers and storms. 70% chance. Sunny on Thursday. More showers. Upper 80s. By Thursday night, some showers again down to 70. Friday, sunny and dry. Upper 80s. For more weather, go to more 104.9. com.

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0: 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Miles Smith, Stargazing on More 104.9, home of the Cash Call. And another winner this morning, Cindy Ruse of Sioux Rapids, gets the beverage at Black Earth Java and Chamber Dollars, courtesy of Spencer Municipal Utilities. 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Another random call. 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
13: Just take one bite. You're going to love it. Hey, my name is Ezekiel, a team member at my local Chick-fil-A. 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
17: Good afternoon. More 104.9 weather tonight. Becoming partly cloudy and a few showers are possible. About a 50% chance it'll be humid in mid-60s tomorrow. Some showers mainly in the morning and then sunny in the afternoon. High upper 80s. Another warm one tomorrow night. Down to the upper 60s. A few showers and storms. 70% chance. Sunny on Thursday. More showers. Upper 80s. By Thursday night, some showers again down to 70. Friday, sunny but dry. Upper 80s. For more weather, go to more 104.9. Dot com.

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Congrats to their pop quiz winner this morning, Abby Camp of Spencer. Abby gets the $10 certificate to Medler Coffee. Congrats. Enjoy that, Abby. Your chance to win tomorrow morning another pop quiz.

0: Sheryl Crow on More 104.9. Glad you're here this afternoon. I'm George Wolfe. And speaking of change, the price to ride in this year's Oktoberfest bike ride in Okoboji is about to change. It's $30 this week, but it's going up $5 next Monday. Also, the Chamber has revealed the 2027 University of Okoboji Winter Games logo. Check out the logo and all the info with the story at more1049.com.
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3: Good afternoon. More 104.9 weather. Tonight, becoming partly cloudy and a few showers are possible. About a 50% chance it'll be humid in mid-60s tomorrow. Some showers mainly in the morning and then sunny in the afternoon. High upper 80s. Another warm one tomorrow night. Down to the upper 60s. A few showers and storms. 70% chance. Sunny on Thursday. More showers. Upper 80s. By Thursday night, some showers again down to 70. Friday, sunny and dry. Upper 80s. For more weather, go to more 104.9. 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
3: Good afternoon. More 104.9 weather tonight. Becoming partly cloudy and a few showers are possible. About a 50% chance it'll be humid in mid-60s tomorrow. Some showers mainly in the morning and then sunny in the afternoon. High upper 80s. Another warm one tomorrow night. Down to the upper 60s. A few showers and storms. 70% chance. Sunny on Thursday. More showers. Upper 80s. By Thursday night, some showers again down to 70. Friday, sunny and dry. Upper 80s. For more weather, go to more1049.com.
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0: Stand By You is the Pretenders on More 104.9. Thank you for the ride this afternoon. I'm George Wolf, and it's Iowa's turn now to host the annual Farm Progress Show. Officials say the show is today, tomorrow, and Thursday, and featuring 550 individual companies, in addition to commodity groups, ISU, and the Iowa Department of Agriculture. 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

0: 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That's the motto of Crime Stoppers. It's simple, accessible, and completely anonymous. If you have information or a tip related to a crime or investigation, contact the Clay County Sheriff's Office. 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
1: Good afternoon. More 104.9 weather tonight, becoming partly cloudy and a few showers are possible. About a 50% chance it'll be humid in mid-60s tomorrow. Some showers mainly in the morning and then sunny in the afternoon. High upper 80s, another warm one tomorrow night. Down to the upper 60s, a few showers and storms. 70% chance. Sunny on Thursday, more showers, upper 80s. By Thursday night, some showers again down to 70. Friday, sunny but dry, upper 80s. For more weather, go to more 104.9. 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

0: Alicia Keys and No One on More 104.9 with George Wolf here this afternoon. And Spencer Media Group's Prices Are Right is back at this year's Clay County Fair, bigger and better than ever. 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
4: I'm Anthony Gonzalez with your More 104.9 News Brief. The city of Spencer has received a new housing study. Researcher Keith Carl counted 750 vacant units, with only 163 of those being habitable.
5: That might be something, if the city has the interest in looking at that, that could potentially be a funding mechanism to put, you know, new housing in some of the older neighborhoods, or to maybe revitalize older neighborhoods by rehabilitating some of the more distressed properties. But, you know, it comes down to the number of partnerships that the community has with local, state, and federal funding sources and grant opportunities. The bigger the circle of partnerships you have, the more buckets of money you can tap into to buy down the cost of a housing project.
4: But the study acknowledges that sometimes it's just not feasible to rehab 100-year-old homes, especially the ones that were damaged by the flood.
5: Just because of the flooding disaster, I think there's just more of a need to rehab existing units and put them on the market and, you know, have those new units contribute to the tax base of the community. That's not to say that there isn't housing, a specific housing type that is not needed, but you know, you could really look across the board and find a need in the community for a particular type of housing.
4: Carl says the population of Spencer has only dropped by about 100 since the flood, not the great out-migration that many expected. For more news, visit Northwest Iowa Now. I'm Anthony Gonzalez.
6: Good afternoon. More 104.9 weather tonight. Becoming partly cloudy and a few showers are possible. About a 50% chance it'll be humid in mid-60s tomorrow. Some showers mainly in the morning and then sunny in the afternoon. High upper 80s. Another warm one tomorrow night. Down to the upper 60s. A few showers and storms. 70% chance. Sunny on Thursday. More showers. Upper 80s. By Thursday night, some showers again down to 70. Friday, sunny but dry. Upper 80s. For more weather, go to more 104.9. com.

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Congrats to their pop quiz winner this morning. Abby Camp of Spencer gets a $10 certificate to Mentor Coffee. 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

0: Elton John and Brandi Carlile, Who Believes in Angels, on More 104.9. The Drive Home with George Wolfe, another fun show on stage this Saturday night. 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
2: 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I'm talking break-a-break-a one-nighter. 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
1: 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Now he'll be at the Clay County Fair. 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
3: 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One bite and I'm dead. I'm gonna pick it up. 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
1: 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Were you back to life, back to school, back to work? 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